0: if you can't find the pen, you can sure find the blade.
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1: 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So I always been wanting a girl like you. It's fine, bro. 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
2: 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This is my design. Talking about culture.